0: 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With me, Mahesh, and our subject expert, Shri David Mohan Vaidande. 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
1: I am happy to be here at Vidyavani once again. 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
0: Friends, in our last two episodes, we understood the importance and necessity of guidance and counseling. Despite of our busy life, hectic schedule, workload, pressure, and all other social barriers, we can get success and we can enjoy life if we get proper guidance and counseling from an educator or counselor. Friends, everybody needs counseling. It should be timely and proper. It also helps you to overcome problems and hurdles in education. Parents also need to deal with counseling and guidance. They can develop their parental skill after guidance. All these things we have covered in last two episodes. Sir, in today's episode, we are going to concentrate on students. What is the importance of guidance, especially for students?
1: The students are the very focus of guidance and counseling. In fact, they are the very purpose. Other individuals like parents and others are additional help that the students require. Also, the child needs help for his well-being and progress in every stage of his life. More importantly, to the parents, the child is the most dearest. And these are the most impressionable minds, most receptive minds. Therefore, they need the right guidance that will help them early in life.
2: I think, sir, keywords are right help at the right time, especially Correct. For students.
1: Correct.
2: Sir, I always think rather than wasting time to find the way, it is better to ask someone or take a guidance from knowledgeable person. So, sir, what are the areas in which students need guidance by which it will be easy for them to find the right track?
1: Mahesh, I'd say in every area of the student's life. And let me list a few areas. Educational, in that also there is so much to deal with. Probably the subject, probably the teacher, probably the content, probably the concept. So he'll need guidance in education, in health. I had a student who had a bigger list of what the student does not like to eat. So I said, let us prepare a list of what you would like to eat. And when we made that list, that was also a considerably good enough list. So I said, you can have this and still build up your health.
2: Right.
1: It includes education, health, social, moral, personal, vocational, hobbies. The list is endless. He will need help in all areas of life. Howsoever important or insignificant that may appear to us, that area, that simple question, that simple problem is more important to the student. The students sometimes can surprise you. They are capable of asking the simplest questions. But also, innocently, they are capable of asking the most difficult ones about people. They want to know about relationship. They want to know about things. So every student requires guidance and counseling in every area of life. Also, every student is unique. What he may ask, what may be his difficulty, what may be his temperament, what may be his environment, we can never say. Every student is unique and they have their own set of strengths and weaknesses. When I first met a girl student, I had asked her, what would you like to be? And she said she'd like to be a doctor. After a few months, at the end of the terminal exams, just in line with our session, I asked her, Now what are you thinking of becoming? And she says, an architect. And then she went on to say, a fashion designer. And finally she said, presently, I'd like to be a dancer. But her underlining problem was her health, diet, habits, and study. She was not fit, so she wasn't studying well. She was unfit, so she was not doing well. And therefore, guidance and counseling covers all area of the student's life or what that student would like to know about.
0: The list is, you said, endless. And since it covers all the areas of a young one's life, what is the process of guidance for students?
1: At first, I'd say, in a simple way, Sridatta, at first, the counselor meets the child or the youth.
0: Yes.
1: And then the student meets the counselor. That simple response of the counselor meeting and the student coming back to meet or meeting again, in itself sets in motion the guidance and counseling program. It's a process that clears the mind of the student for a more focused progress. The best example would be of Dronacharya and the Pandavas. During a lesson on archery, he asks his pupils, what do you see? Dronacharya asks Pandavas, what do you see? And some said, they see a tree. The other said, they see a parrot. It was only Arjun, when asked the same question, said, I see the eye of the parrot. And Dronacharya immediately replied, you have found the mark. Shoot.
2: Sir, I think you have given the specific example from our own epic. Also, we understood the process of guidance. But how much time it will take to complete? Does student need constant guidance? Up to when it's important or needed?
1: Maybe he may require constant guidance or maybe he may not. It all depends on the student. Like I said, every student is unique and every problem of the student is unique. It depends on the student. It also depends on the issue. It could be about a particular lesson or it could be about his own relationship at home or at school. Also, it depends on the objectives that we have laid out for that session or that period of time. Some issues may be cleared early and very easily. It's very easy to reply to them in simple ways, and they are satisfied. But the issues about study skills and behavioral difficulties take time. And you need to give time or continued time to that student or that issue accordingly.
0: You said sometimes it takes much time, sometimes it takes very small time. The different number of the students, different number of problems. So considering students' behavioral problem and study skills, what are the expectations of a counselor from a student before and after counseling?
1: That a student takes early consultation is the biggest expectation. Like I said before also, don't wait for the difficulty to become a disability. From simple, it could become an acute problem. So the expectation is that the student takes early consultation. And also the idea is that the student is able to face the challenges of today's world

0: the friends or others, they will get the solutions. Correct. But they are not trying for it.
1: Correct. I think it is related to their psychology or their changing mentality. So how do you tackle young students' psychology or changing mentality?
2: Let me tell you the basic principle of counseling. Counseling is about caring. If you care enough for the student, that is the beginning point. Counseling is about consultation. It is a one-to-one conversation. It is a give and take of thoughts. Many a times it is misunderstood that counseling is that we have to talk more or tell more. In fact, counseling is more about listening. Listening to that student's particular problem, listening to his needs, listening to his demands. So counseling is about caring, it's about consultation, and it's about correction.
0: Right.
2: When you take interest in the child or the youth, they understand it immediately and they accept it. In fact, they accept you. Young minds are like quicksand, changing rapidly, constantly. You see that youth here in one moment and the next moment he's gone. The parents say he was just at home and he's no more. Yeah. And then the friends say he was just here but he has gone into the city. They are rapidly changing constantly. Also, young minds are longing for attention. They want someone to care. They want someone to listen to. They want someone to look at them. That's why the way they dress up or the way they may make their hairstyle. They seek for attention. They seek for space to open up. They want someone to sit and listen to what they have to say. They need space to open up. And they in fact long for challenges to excel. But they are not able to find those challenges. And the counselor is supposed to meet all these. Caring, consultation, and correction helps to deal with the young minds.
1: Okay.
2: A student refused to sit and talk. He says, I'll stand and talk. I said, okay, it's okay for me.
0: While counseling.
2: He refused to sit and talk. But he would stand and talk. But he did. Talk he did. After a few sessions, he sat down and spoke everything that he wanted to say. He was attending night college. And I said, why? He says, because I'd like to spend more time with friends in the daytime. So I said, but the daytime, the friends are attending college. Yeah, so we would get that brief time to meet. So again, I said, you only have the brief time to meet. He also disliked his name. He disliked whatever his parents suggested. He disliked the course that he was studying. And all this was within him, and he didn't know how to say it or where to say it. And eventually he spoke. We cleared all the issues. In fact, I suggested the help of a lawyer, you could change your name. We cleared his issues. We got down to study. He completed his BCom. And then later he went on to finish MA in mass communications. And now he's working for an advertising agency, managing the budget for every project that they take up.
1: That's great.
2: The student was from Pune University.
0: From Pune University.
2: Yes.
0: So he has done maybe mass communication in communication department.
2: Yes.
1: That was a great example of a young mind. We are talking about young mind, their mentality and changing mood in our third episode of Guidance for Successful Education. Friends and sir, it is said music is a language of soul.

0: Sir, welcome again. Sir, today world is moving fast. You have to compete in every sector of life to be successful. Person who has ability to make adjustment according to the situation, who takes the decisions correct and quickly, wins the race. So I would like to ask you, will guidance and counseling help the students to make possible adjustment, take decision and progress?
1: Yes, it does. In fact, it helps the student in total development. A fit student is a good student. And when he has time, he ventures into hobbies and interest. It also helps him in making choices at every stage. It also eventually helps him, and he's better equipped to make a career choice, which is bigger and more important. A well-adjusted student in school and at home is a well-adjusted student in the society. It also helps him to maximize his learning. It cuts down wastage. It helps the student to overcome fears and weaknesses and build his strengths. It alters the student totally, in a way that he sees himself in new light. A mother was bogged down, troubled. In fact, she was stressed with the son's difficulties and slow progress. She even doubted if he could do his 10th. And I said to the mother, although slow, but the child is progressing. Slow and steady was winning his own race. Today, this very day, the child and the parents are thrilled. They are most happy because today is the child's first day of college.
2: That's great. So, what are all benefits a student receives from guidance and counseling?
1: One of the biggest difficulties in the student's life is his study. More than the content, he does not know how to do his study. He grapples with every subject. And when he can't, he just leaves the homework or the assignment or the study. Most parents substitute that with more tuition. And the child gets busy from 8 a.m. to 8 p.m. going to tuitions and then school and tuitions again. He is more tired than the working parents.
0: It's a 12-hour shift.
1: It's a 12-hour shift. Actually, he needs to be helped to build study skills and be well adjusted at school, at home, and society. A good student, however important that study may be, needs time for himself. I've helped the student to cut down on tuition and build self-study. Another student was always ill, and it affected his regularity to school and study. A simple change in diet helped the student to be fit and do well in study. My father, Pastor Mohan Vaidande, happened to meet three students out of the classroom, going away from the school. He stopped them and asked them, why are they not in the class? And they said, Math sir has sent us out because we are not doing well in maths. My father understood their difficulty and weakness and taught the students in his spare time for that term, and they were able to pass in that subject for that year. So there are multiple benefits and multiple ways that you can help a student.
2: As you said, sir, there are multiple benefits. In our total episode, we talked about that many people have many different problems. The number of students vary the number of problems are there. So did you have to face problems while counseling students?
1: I will put it like this, Sridatta. Counseling is about helping the students to solve his own problems. And to me, these are not problems. In fact, they are challenges. But the other difficulty that I face is the lack of exposure the child may have to people. He may have to the problems and the plethora of knowledge or information that is available. He lives in a narrow or narrower world. Some children have difficulty in interacting with other people, even their own teachers. Before even meeting them, talking to them, or interacting with them, they come to a conclusion of who is a good teacher and who is not a good teacher. Some have difficulty even in interacting with their own parents. I remember a case where the father would faithfully drive his son to school, especially during exams. But they would travel together without a word. Some children wake up late, so they don't have to face their parents. And then come home late, that is the time when parents are asleep. They have difficulty in meeting and facing people. Parents and children say, "I don't know why he's behaving the way he is, or why he's not progressing as a student." Some students still don't want to talk about their problems. A particular student that I had, you should just nod his head, either saying yes or no. And I began with a simple process of saying good morning and good evening. Our conversation, our entire guidance and counseling process began with good morning and good evening. And then he began to talk about himself, his friends, his studies, his aspirations, and his interests.
0: Sir, last example you have given, and as we are talking this subject from last three episodes, I am experiencing the same as you have given this example. I am working here in university from last 8 to 9 years. I have seen that most of the students are from rural areas, but they are not taking opportunities within this Pune University and also from outside the university. They need to venture into the real challenges, education and career, that they may have in the city. It is always fruitful to take guidance from expert or counselor. I would like to ask you on the behalf of my students, according to you, what should a student's daily life be for progressive development?
1: Briefly and simply, there are about 24 hours in a day.
0: Everyone have.
1: And most of the time goes in sleeping and eating. And within the available time, the student needs to build his health, be happy, and be progressive. Have an open mind, like you used, venture out. Take part in different activities, different programs. Because book learning is a closed method of learning. Let there be more open learning. When you ask some youngsters if they are standing by, "What are you doing?" And they'll often reply, "Time pass." That is wasting time. That is like wasting themselves. And let me tell you, time is life. For time is what life is made up of. And there is so much to do, especially for the youth who have come to learn, both to build themselves, build their family, build their community, and eventually, I'd say, build the nation. I'll put it in very simple way. Plan your work and work your plan. Still simpler would be prepare a timetable. And it is not a rigid schedule that you need to have. Prepare a simple timetable. Then prepare a plan. Have immediate objectives and have long-term objectives. Write them down. Keep them in your diary. Keep them in your room. Keep them in a place where you could view them, see them, imbibe them again and again. Have a plan. Have a goal. Have targets. I would even say have visions and dreams and work towards it. One famous educator said, it is not failure. He says, it is not failure, but low aim is a crime. Then have a balanced program to develop both your mind and your body. In the end, I'd like to mention one of my favorite quotes of Mahatma Gandhi. He says, education is all-round drawing out of the best in the child, body, mind, and spirit.
0: Right. I think everyone is learning, so everyone is students. So this guidance from you will be helpful for all the listeners.
2: Thank you, sir, for giving us such a valuable guidance in this episode of Guidance for Successful Education. Certainly, our student listeners will be benefited. I would just like to translate it into Marathi for our all Marathi listeners. Shrotehu, Guidance for Successful Education. या कार्यक्रम मालिकेच्या आजच्या तिसऱ्या भागात विद्यार्थ्यांसाठी मार्गदर्शन आणि समुपदेशन याविषयी श्री डेव्हिड मोहन वायदंडे यांचे मौल्यवान विचार ऐकलेत. 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